0: Sound 2, LaGrange, respond for a tree down on a skylight. The house is flooding. 11 Dogwood Trail, pressured up on the road. Repeating to LaGrange, Station 1 area, respond for a tree down on a skylight. With flooding into the house, 11 Dogwood Trail. 1400, 423.
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0: Arlington, can I get?
3: 10, no down lines, down city.
0: Down tree is no line.
2: Back, you're relocating the fairway.
1: Yeah, hold up on further. We're just assembling at the moment. We'll call responding shortly.
2: 2001. Do a flunk out.
0: Josh, name will flunk
4: out. Still on location. Josh, is now on. Take a bounce here. 823 on command
0: 3.
2: Josh,
4: name will flunk out. 2-3,
2: good.
4: I just want to let you know, I got a landline from Beacon TV. They're unable to raise you. They have at 22 Iris Circle in Beacon. Can you tone my unit out for that? They're sending police officers, but like I said, Beacon TV said they could not raise you. They could not get hold of you.
2: Believe it or not, we're a little busy, but 22 Iris, you're covered by Arlington. Just the
3: 14 McDonald's
2: for the dispatch.
3: Tree on the house, moderate damage, no one inside.
2: Last unit, you got to stand by. Beacon volunteer, guys.
4: 22 Iris County for a medical alarm.
0: Millerton, are you responding to Irondale Road?
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2: All right, do you need a dispatch now, or can we just tag it for now?
4: You guys are a little busy. I'll just tag it. I'll dial
2: for us. All right, just 823. Just...
3: The first, what was that apartment number?
4: 823.
3: Okay,
2: LaGrange Command, guys.
5: Damage sensors in the attic, some water leaking.
3: Get them in that way.
2: 4172,
0: respond. Sound 2, Miller, 10 seconds dispatch, respond for electrical wires down across the road. Irondale Road, Route 22. Repeating to Millerton, responds to intersection of Irondale Road, Route 22 for electrical wires down across the road. This will be on Irondale.
2: 2034-48. Now on a car 10. 10 go.
3: 366 one, but there's car 10, one.
2: I believe you can also stand by and
1: 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All your units secure there.
6: All my units at this location appear to be secure, but check with unit 1. They're out in that area. They should be located at the water.
2: 645, that's now on command 3.
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3: I'm in 17 Rose Street, apartment
6: range command, big
3: female difficult. Grange command, responding to that second call.
6: Nothing you got for last.
2: 5711 Dogwood Trail, 2004.
6: It's going to be easier for them to shelter in place at this time. We do have 5 beams. When Red Cross is available to get the people out, and once the tree can get moved.
3: Ambulance 1 responding to Road Street, 2004.
7: All right, LaGrange Command copy. Some trust problems, and they are better off staying sheltered in place. You have 5 people for Red Cross, 2004.
3: Unit 3 of EMS, ambulance 1 dispatch en route at this.

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2: secondary line on top of it. 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

0: Roosevelt, you're on response.
1: Roosevelt, 56-2, Stanford. Pleasant Valley, go ahead. Primary down, burning on the side of the road. I've got a tree down. Not sure if it's a car or something on the other side. I can't.
2: Close there,
1: north.
2: Yeah. Yeah. Looking out, standing.
3: Pleasant Valley, copy.
0: 112, a copy of Cersei. That's call. For now, nothing that we're aware of.
4: I'm going to be toning out for alarm going off and in the elevator there.
5: 10-4, I'm there. Truck 2, if you're anything at that other alarm, let's send you over there.
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7: Buckingham.
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4: We have car 10 and tower 11 responding to the
7: cross.
4: Person stuck in the elevator.
7: Not aware if you copy. You can list a hold on the track for all
4: four
7: going back. Car
4: 10 and Tower 2 responding. 35 Catherine Street, Bell Street, and Main Street.
7: I believe we can list
4: the elevator alarm going off. Already called a route at.
9: There's someone to Beekman. 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
10: There's fires that are smoking.
9: Respond for an investigation at Hilltop Manor, 22 Hilltop Manor Way,
0: responded Irondale Road,
9: Route 22. Road. Repeating to Beekman, respond for a fire investigation at Hilltop Manor, 22 Hilltop Manor Way, cabin B, as in boy, 13.
10: Come back in.
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0: Type parts.

0: 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Nothing further on it.
1: That's just 911 to Pauling Station 1 area for a vehicle reportedly stuck between underneath down trees and wires. Was an occupant. Occupant is not injured. It's going to be Old Route 55 Lakeside Drive. Repeating to Pauling Fire Station 1 area. Vehicle reportedly stuck between underneath down trees and wires. Old Route 55 Lakeside Drive. There was an occupant. Occupant is not injured. 2011-1456.
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0: Station 2 area respond for a fire in the roadway in the area of 2536 Wingdale Mountain Road, Mountain Creek Road, and Coal Valley Road. Unionvale, Station 2 area, respond for a fire in the roadway in the area of 2536 Wingdale Mountain Road, 2012-4238.
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6: Responding.
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0: 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Respond for wire sounds, sparking, smoking, and touching the house. 14 Coulter Avenue, cross streets of Spring Street, Smith Street. 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Respond for wire sounds, touching the house. Sparking and smoking, 14 Coulter Avenue, callers at a house in apartment number 1, 2015,
1: 4238. Copy that. 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
7: Call 911, but,
8: Cap, I apologize. But I just want to confirm, Catherine Street.
1: 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Fairview, go ahead.
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3: No rush. You're responding to Hilltop Manor.
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8: 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Station, do you need a bus? There was a report of difficulty breathing. Just checking. Very good, sir. Thank you.
0: 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Repeating to calling Station 1 area, respond for a structure fire, CVS Pharmacy, 26 East Main Street, 2016-4248.
3: Your 73 responding.
1: Be advised, tree down on Route 82, just Valley Road was primary down, what, down the one lane.
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1: 28. 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
0: Transformer on the ground, possibly on fire in the area of 1191 Beekman Road, funny Walker Road and Baker Road. Repeating to Beekman, respond for a transformer on the ground, possibly on fire in the area of 1191 Beekman Road,
3: 2019-1448. 4711, 2019-5411, you copy, come up South Street and then make the left.
1: Arlington, Rochdale, Command, go ahead.
2: Which call is this for?
11: This is service wires pulled from 1713 Rochdale Road
3: to the
11: fire department.
3: South fire, make the left.
11: At the list for Central Hudson, Montana, please.
7: Four, use caution on 82.
1: 178
3: and 180. Okay, per 54-1. 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Go up South Street and make the left for 54-1.
0: We spot the tree and wires down on a trailer and burning 6 Williams Drive, cross street of Greenhaven Road at Ernest Drive. Repeating to Beekman, spot the tree and wires down on an abandoned trailer and burning 6 Williams Drive, 2048.
7: Stop on the road, give me a sec.
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8: 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CO alarm going off. 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
1: 2021.
2: Steady. You're also going to be doing that alarm to assist you. 35 passes.
0: 712 responding.
8: 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We'll let you know. 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
0: Breathing. 83 Burbank Village Road, crossing of Duncan Hill Road, Milewood Road. Repeating to Unionvale 6779. Rerouting you to Station 1 area, priority 1. 21-year-old female, asthma attack, difficulty breathing. 83 Burbank Village Road, 2024, 4238.
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0: 3. Sound 2, Roosevelt Station 3 area, 6371, Hyde Park Medic 1, respond, priority 4, 24-year-old female with a finger injury, 5 short lane, crush it up Perry Road, repeating to Roosevelt Station 3 area, Hyde Park EMS, priority 4, 24-year-old female finger injury, 5 short lane, 2025, 4248.

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0: Go ahead. I can if you'd like, or you
2: 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Doc Sound 2, Roosevelt Station 1 area, call me, District and Hyde Park EMS, Prairie 1, 3-year-old male in a seizure. 9, Susan Court, crushed up Danvers Lane, repeating to Roosevelt Station 1 area and Hyde Park EMS, Priority 1, 3-year-old male in a seizure. 9, Susan Court, 2026-428.
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2: Southbound Fairview, respond for a tree through the front window with a power outage. 1 Knowles Road, cross street of Greenbush Drive, Birchwood Terrace. Repeating to Fairview, respond for a tree through a front window with a power outage. 1 Knowles Road,
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0: Westbound 2, Arlington Station 3, area 32-11-1545. Response, a tree down on the house, unknown wires involved, 30 Alford Drive, crushes Henry Road, Pleasant Lane, proceeding to Arlington Station 3, area. Tree down on the house, unknown wires involved, 30 Alford Drive. 2028, what's
1: coming? Tarleton Station 1-2028.
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3: 3-6-2-9-1, where's service from Red Green Street?
0: Westbound to San Francisco EMS, run out station 1, area priority 1, 2 patients having asthma attacks, Camp Mariah, 436 Van Wyck Lake Road, crushes like Dallas Lane, and West Hook Road. Repeating to San Francisco EMS, run out station 1, area priority 1, 2 patients having asthma attacks, Camp Mariah, 436 Van Wyck Lake Road.
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5: That's flight car 1. I have a car off the roadway, wires down, no injuries. At Sunstone and Underhill, Poughkeepsie.
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2: 7-5-5-6371, to repeat, are you responding to short lane?
6: Hold 171-055, this is behind the Barnes and Noble Plaza.
2: You're on the scene at 2030, going to be you for the
7: affirmative.
6: Arlington, do you have anybody responding to Alford Drive?
4: We're
6: going to be clear from there.
2: Okay, 10-4, copy, 2030. 54, responding at 2030. Arlington Medic 1, 2030.
0: Southbound 2, Tivoli, respond for an automatic fire alarm, apartment 105, Bard College, 19, Ralph Ellison Walk. Crush it up Robbins Road, repeating to Tivoli, respond for an automatic fire alarm, apartment 105, Bard College Dorm, D as in David, 19, Ralph Ellison Walk, 2031-458.
2: We'll do one unit at a time, 3612, you're responding, that's a negative for the fire ground.
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0: responding. 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
2: 45. 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
6: 4112, go ahead.
7: Before we,
6: Fairview Building Department was requested. Unknown if they were notified at this moment. We have a bunch of requests going in.
8: Equipment has been shut down. 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
9: We're trying to make.
0: Pre-planned mutual aid response for a hostile structure fire 3139 Greenhaven Road, Williams Drive, and McGeeville Court. Repeating to Beekman, East Fiscal 3932, response for a hostile structure fire at 139 Greenhaven Road, 2034 4248.
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2: 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That's 912 Fishkill Medic 9, you're responding.
11: Proceed, you, thank you.
6: 391, that's.
12: We're going to proceed. 382.
0: To New Hamburg and Wappinger, respond for a pole on fire in the area of Staples, 1849 South Road, crossroads of Route 9D and Route 9. Repeating to New Hamburg and Wappinger, respond for a pole on fire in the area of Staples, could be an electrical pole, 1849 South Road.
6: Broken up. Are you saying Dover to come down East Main Street and hit the hydrant, bring their manpower up? 10-4.
2: 3413 is responding to 139 Greenhaven Road for the structure fire. 4413 to Greenhaven at 2036.
13: I received a call to make it from this way.
2: 12. Command, go down East Main Street, hit the hydrant, send your manpower up.
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3: 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Spot for a tree on a house. No smoke or fire. 11 Sunset Avenue across from Main Street, Fairway Drive, repeating 2. Calling. Spot for a tree on a house in the area of 11 Sunset Avenue, 2037 Street.
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0: Southbound to Fairview, 5212, respond for you. Turn on a house with a burning odor. Barrett's Trailer Park, 98 Inwood Avenue, crossing the Barry Avenue Recreation Drive, repeating to Fairview. Barrett's Trailer Park, 98 Inwood Avenue, lot number 39, 2044.
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2: Central LaGrange Station 1 area, spawn party 1, rollover auto accident, Taconic State Parkway southbound, the area of exit 47A for Route 55, repeating to LaGrange. Station 1 area, party 1, rollover auto accident, TSP southbound the area of Route 55, 2041, 1452.
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0: Seven seventy-nine. You're responding 2042, 1456.
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5: 45 and 11. Just hold.
2: Donna Beekman, second dispatch, 6 Williams Drive, tree and wire down burning on the trailer, repeating a Beekman, second dispatch, 6 Williams Drive for a tree down with wires on a trailer burning, 2042.
0: 4171 to Barrett at 2042.
5: Accident. 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
2: Station 1 area for a grass fire. Area 20 Grandview Avenue. Second call also be Station 1 at Merrill Park for a tree down on a bungalow. Occupants that have been displaced. No injuries reported. 146 Lakeside Drive. Feeding the Pauling. Two calls Station 1 area for a grass fire. 28 Grandview Avenue. Second call for a tree down on a bungalow displacing occupants. No injuries reported at Merrill Park. 146 Lakeside Drive. 2044.
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6: 3413 is on the scene of a two-story wood frame single family, nothing showing. That's 139, Deep Row, we're on scene of it.
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3: And figure out. Calling, copy. We told them to get on 11. We'll tell them again.
6: By Bear Park.
1: You have anything else, Bass? 3612 in response.
7: Closer to Big Meadow Lane off of Route 9.
3: 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Frank, go ahead.
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10: Grand Station 1 area, spot for a tree down on a residence with a flooding condition in the residence. 11 Dogwood Trail, off Upton Road. Repeating for the Grand Station 1 area. Tree down on a residence, flooding condition, 11 Dogwood Trail, 2049.

0: 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They're in that dead spot where you talk on talk around. Is that too big for them to be able to
1: respond over to 11 Dogwood?
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1: 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I'm not sure if they can even make an attempt, but I'll try.
3: 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State Police on scene requesting EMS. Taconic southbound, 42.9. It's going to be between 382 and Beekman Road. Repeating to East Fishkill Station 1 area, Fishkill Ambulance Party 4. Evaluate two subjects in an auto accident. New York State Police on the scene, 42.9 TSP southbound, 2051.
2: That I can see, yeah. 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
1: Just confirming you were 22 Iris Circle. 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
6: this alarm. Homeowner was looking for help cleaning up the carpet. We told her it was a severity. The store was too busy. LaGrange put it back
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4: On a beacon, unidentified fire reported. Call report
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4: Fourth party report.
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4: Hilltop Manor, 22 Hilltop Manor Way off Stillman Road. Repeating to Beekman. Unknown type fire reported. Call reports no visible fire or smoke by the lake at Hilltop Manor, 22 Hilltop Manor Way. Cabin B-Boy 13, 25th Sim.
1: 469 at County. Before 69, go ahead.
8: Hilltop is a wire down on the road. Can I give you a phone number?
1: Alright, just confirming 22 Hilltop Manor, go with the phone number.
8: Number Larry, 213-1651.
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9: Drainage 4711, 32 and 79, respond to Stringham.
1: 3711, 32, 79 to Stringham, 2058.
4: 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Automatic fire alarm. Apartment 134 smoke detector at the watchtower. 1000 second dagger loop. 24
2: 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Headed over to Stringham.

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5: It's going to be apartment building 25 through 26. 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
0: 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We are attempting to transmit. You're going to have to repeat.
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6: 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Transformer fire at the 1191 Beekman Road.
0: Can you repeat the pole number for Hilltop?
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3: 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What was the med rest with 45?
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0: Again, Dutchess Ambulance 1, you can stand by, I will advise.
9: There's a tree down all the way around along the roadway. 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
0: East Clinton, are you responding to Church Alliance?
10: 8-1, I got a 05 DT into the scene. The driver route for 12, no furthers.
0: Received, Chief. We do appreciate it. 2102.
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1: Receive.
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7: Headquarters area, 3213 Empress, Dutch Daniels 1, Party 1, 6-year-old female, difficulty breathing, 3 Fowler Avenue, repeating Arlington, headquarters area, additional call in the district, Empress, Dutch Daniels 1, Party 1, 6-year-old female, difficulty breathing, 3 Fowler Avenue.
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0: Out of Beekman 3479, have you responding to Bowling?
13: Are you hearing feedback for
0: 3479? You are responding to 31 Old Route 55, correct?
12: What apartment they were talking about over there?
0: Old Route 55, 69-year-old female, running out of oxygen, COPD patient, priority 1.
14: If it's okay to come down to Cream.
0: B213 responding 2106. Just confirm where you're responding to.
12: 3 Fowler Avenue.
0: 3 Fowler at 2106. You're responding at 2106.
3: And you calling from? 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
0: 213, you're on the scene at 2107. 10 medic 1 at scene 2107. That's ambulance 1, you're responding at 2107.
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0: was this?
1: Poultry down on house, 23 Cedar Avenue. We'll go from there. Crosses Birchwood Terrace, Greenbush Drive, repeating to Fairview. Hacksack and Pleasant Valley from your relocate. Three down on house, 23 Cedar, 2108.
2: Beneath them in the northbound lane, there is a BMW with nobody in it. License plate LWE7073, New York registry.
3: They don't need the plate number. It's in the roadway. 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
4: There's a 29, I'm 3479.
3: Stephen, go ahead.
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3: that
4: at 13 Townsend Road Extension, 3430.
0: Yeah, that's fine. Over when they're all set with route 9, send them my way still, please.
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5: 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Power outage in the area, no smoke or fire scene. 231 Sunset Hill Road, off Route 82. You know, LaGrange, station 1 area, fire alarm sounding. No visible smoke or fire with power outage in the area. 231 Sunset Hill Road, 2111.
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1: three down, through the residence, 10 Green Lawn Drive, Fairway Drive. Additional call, two down on the residence, 50 East Main Street, crossing through Spring Street, Lifland Lane.
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0: 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Check for report. Power lines down on the main. I'm in the area of Boulevard. Caller was at 15 Boulevard. Repeat, engine 2, you're available. Report of power lines down across the Arkansas. Maple Street.
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2: 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Cab 2117. Good. 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On the carriageway in 9. 10-4.

0: When you're coming southbound 9, you'll see 96. That's the you're going to take care of. Central Hudson is taking care of.
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2: Right, park down that way.
0: 10-4, Central Hudson gives us the go-ahead. We'll be up there.

0: I've got a open. They're leaving. I called the captain, called the troop barracks, Stormville, to advise them to get a troop car back up there. That only one lane is.
1: I just
2: Millbrook respond for a brush fire from a downed wire in a field by the Cary Arboretum Plant Science Building 2801 Sharon Turnpike. 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
3: 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The intersection street and Ennis Avenue, south of 2119.
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0: You know, we are out on intersection Birchwood Terrace on the wire here. Archery on the house. Minor damage. Pleasant Valley, New Hackensack, 8 Kennedy for a report of multiple down as well. And house, we're just navigating through.
1: Region 1. Added up there were 10 knots. I might have missed it. Got a wire down to Airmark Club, 76 Delafield.
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3: 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There was a transformer explosion, transformer. 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We're 10-8.
0: 10-21. 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
0: Fairview? 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
0: 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Getting to LaGrange Station 1 area 44, medical arm, 72-year-old female fallen, unknown injuries. 24 Mead Drive. 2127.
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2: 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Allegrain Station 2 area, burning odor in the residence from an electrical box. 3 Penny Lane, apartment 304, repeating to Allegrain Station 2 area. Indoor burning odor from an electrical box, 3 Penny Lane, 2129.
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1: Hi, Cisco. 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East Cisco Medic rerouted from the previous dispatch, Party 1. Subject dogbite to the face with an uncontrolled hemorrhage. 9 Flanders Road. Advised numerous calls in East Cisco area, repeating to East Cisco, Station 3 area. East Cisco Medic from a previous dispatch, 9 Flanders Road for a subject dogbite to the face with an uncontrolled hemorrhage. 2134.
0: Medic 1 responding. Just confirm he's a copy. Run to 9 Flanders now for a uncontrolled bleed dog bite to the face.
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0: He's 2134.
3: 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Outside Mental Health America, just 269 Mansion Street, in Allen. 2134.
0: 393, just confirming you are going to Flanders.
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1: So it's Wapshu's EMS in Hamburg, Fire District, Party 4, 3-week old male, possible partial airway issue. 64 Main Street, repeating to Bill Schwab's EMS in the Hamburg Fire District, Party 4, 3-week old male, possible partial airway issue, 64 Main Street, 2135.
5: Lou, what are you still using down there?
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0: Medic 1, you're spawning 9 Flanders for Middlebush 9, 2136, 1456.
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8: As of right now, we're going to need them on the northbound lane block off the shoulder.
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4: East Fishkill
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0: Dutch is Medic 1. 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
1: Dutch on 2, Beekman, 1 engine, Dutch is Ambulance 1 for standby.
0: And we're looking for Dutch is Medic 1. Dutch is Medic 1 coming.
1: We have the CBS incident in Pauling. 26 East Main Street, units need to respond in Route 22 to East Main Street. Repeating to Beekman with an engine to the scene, Dutch Samuels 1 for rehab. Scene of the structure fire at CVS 26 East Main Street, calling Station 1 area 2138.
0: 4779, scene 24 need 2138. Dutch is medic 1 coming.
9: Medic 1.
0: And head back to 9, no toll call for the post. Steve Fishkill, ambulance response responded from previous. Arlington Medic 1, arriving Badger, 2139.
9: This is Medic 1, just confirming. Is there two patients at this address?
0: Yeah, last thing, is this Fishkill Ambulance 1? Ambulance 1 or Medic 1?
9: Medic 1.
0: Confirming what call you're going to. Fishkill Medic 1, just one patient as of now. One patient for 9 Flanders.
9: 3-2.
0: Okay, last unit after East Fishkill Medic 1, your identifier message.
9: You had a message for
0: us? Yeah, negative. We're just trying to cancel Dutch's Medic. You'll be handling this call.
9: 4 handling.
12: 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McDonald Heights East is opened up one lane to Pleasant Valley. 14 is going to be back in service.
0: Now received. 14 is going to be clear. We copy the closure at 2140.
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0: Just confirming, you said we can return to service?
1: That's affirmative. Possibly two calls at one point, it's going to be one of the same.
2: We've notified the billing rep. Are they on the scene at this time?
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1: Did you copy that phone number?
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6: 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EMS, Empress ALS, Party 2, male and seizure, difficulty breathing. 230 North Road, 2142.
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0: residents have been shot, building department's been notified. Steven, clear down the road.
1: Into Fairview, Party 2, male seizure difficulty breathing at the Stabilization Center, 230 North Road. 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
0: Medical response from Wapiti. 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
1: 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He should be in a field near that location. 2146.

0: 26-seater heading back to the spot.
1: So we should now the same 5, that's the county response. Across all these primaries down.
0: Turn to headquarters, get a list, and deploying.

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0: 71, 71, 71, 71,
1: 71, 71, 71, 71, 71, 71, 71, 71, 71, 71,
0: 71, 71, 71, 71, 71, 71, 71, 71, 71, 71, 71, 71, 71, 71, 71, 71, 71, 71, 71, 71, 71, 71, 71, 71, 71, 71, 71, 71, 71, 71, 71, 71, 71, 71, 71, 71, 71, 71, 71, 71, 71, 71,
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4: Down further that we told you want to go see what that entails.
0: Closer to Hilltop, closer to Dorsey.
4: I believe it's.
0: Can I have the address again, please? Stabilization Center 230 North Road in the rear.
4: Thank you.
0: I'm going to send you a picture.
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0: What's your current location?
5: Soulport and passing South Quaker.
0: Okay, just use caution. We're taking a car into a utility pole, Soul Point Turnpike, Underhill Road.
4: They're going to have to...
0: 5672 responding, 2151. You're familiar with the instructions for access?
4: Thank you kindly.
1: Out of Pine Plains. Requested by New York State Police to assist for multiple poles down.
0: That's affirmed. You
1: area 122 North Main Street, crossing Jackson Road, Maple Crossroads. Repeating to Pine Plains. The request of the New York State Police
6: to assist.
1: To
6: say that we have...
0: Copy, best access, Church Street.
5: Dutch is flycar one.
0: Dutch is flycar one.
5: advised, Soul Point is shut down west of the DPW for the county. I have to find another way.
4: Shut down west of the Auto Center, 2152 Fairview, 4171 coming.
0: Command,
4: Route 9,
1: command
0: 3.
4: 4171,
0: response.
1: Roosevelt, command.
0: Must clear the wires. Route 9 northbound and southbound are back open to two lanes. Roosevelt in service.
1: Roosevelt in service. Central has cleared the line. 2153.
6: There are power lines and branches down along with a tree on Route 55 just past the intersection of Knoxon.
4: Should be able to make it through?
6: This road is completely blocked. We're looking for an alternate route.
4: Received, 2153. 912 Fairview, 4171.
1: Beekman 341.
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1: that
0: one.
1: That is a 41 here at the firehouse.
0: Confirming 4111 is with you back at the firehouse.
2: 641, you have Defense 3413 en route with the crew of 5. Sherman was assembling. They were responding momentarily. They haven't told us the number they're going to.
0: Continue, spoiler 56.
1: 4171. 4171, arrive at Edmund Hudson.
0: Edmund Hudson, 2156.
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4: 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Yeah, the come give you barricades for that side. And then, yeah, this one's not being cleared.

3413. Ground for Pauling. Multiple units 3413 calling on a scene Pauling, correct? I see 4 I'll follow what the fire ground was.

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10 to city. Go ahead, Cap. Everyone is blocked off as much as they can down here. It's going to be South Hudson. You can find myself on ladder 1 to the 76 Bellevue Street. If you could, ascertain the DW if they're going to have extra barricades. Because if Central Hudson's on a delay, we're going to have to shut down the road for a period. We'll give that the attempt in 22.

Plug Valley, Station 1 area. Possible brush fire, flames seen on the property. The Locust Hill Farm, 109 Melville Road, crested to Gretna Road and Old Quaker Lane. Feeding 2, Plug Valley, Station 1 area. Possible brush fire, flames seen on the property. Locust Hill Farm, 109 Melville Road, 220214, 52.

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Getting Unionvale Station 1 area, grass fire from fireworks. 154 South Smith Road, 2205.

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Party 4, 85-year-old male fallen 216 Battenfeld Road. 2209.

0: 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One on fire ground.
1: 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Still showing up as that 701 FD man down. 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

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Station 5, area 3215, medic 2, party 1, 87-year-old female, difficulty breathing. 2 Priscilla Lane, repeating to Arlington, station 5, area Arlington, medic, party 1, 87-year-old female, difficulty breathing. 2 Priscilla Lane, 2218.

0: I want to respond. 5672. 44 is still closed at Rochdale. Closed. They're unaware.
1: 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They didn't contact and advise us for Rochdale.
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2: Wrapped in all high voltage. 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
0: 3215 responding 22 2014 57. Island, you responding?

0: Mun, 3rd Dispatch, Station 2 area for the ambulance. 34, 85-year-old male fallen. 216 Battenfeld Road, cross streets route 199 Sheffield Road. 3-2, Mylan, Station 2 area, 3rd Dispatch, ambulance, all driver alone. 34, 85-year-old male fallen. 216 Battenfeld Road, 2221.
1: Coach, he issued, in service, 2221.

on Indian 3, Tower 2. For report of a tree on fire. Speed in front, Shadows, 17 Bradley Boulevard, between Pine Street and Hurley. Repeating engine 3-2, report a tree on fire. In front of Shadows, 76 Bradley Boulevard, between Pine Street and Hurley. 22-22.

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1: Arlington, you're on the scene, 2223.
2: 71, Dr. 71, command. My EMT en route actually got in an accident, hit a tree in the roadway around 296 Mile and Hollow Road.
3: You got a nearby address, Beck Road 3 also?
1: That'd be

0: 23. 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
1: Back in here, you need me to go in?
2: And 10 O'clock 3 MS. Party 2, 87-year-old female fall on hip injury. 5-2 Crutch Circle. UCSO has
3: 211 medic 1 on the scene area 22-25.
2: 10 O'clock 3 MS. Party 2, 87-year-old female fall on hip injury. 5-2 Crutch Circle. Dutch County Sheriff's are on the scene 22-25.
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4: 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So we're just gonna check our way in there.
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6: On my team, so
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6: 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Yeah.
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0: Abbey Building Department, can contact Fire Department.
1: Well, Officer Medic 2, you are responding at 22-26-14-56. That's 1, Officer Medic 2 is on the scene.
2: Medic 2, you're on the scene, 22-26-14-56.

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1: 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Really know the intersection.

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1: 29 arriving Bastard.
0: 4779 Bastard, 2229. Down there, correct?
2: I haven't seen anything yet.
0: 4. 10 to city. I've been around the back of that court. Negative results. Anything further? Let's put you back 10-8.
2: Car 10 for you. 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Unfounded. 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
0: 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We're going to obtain an RMA on Medic 1.
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0: Car One, can you call the county command and release Reinbeck? We can't get on a hotline here. Yeah, 10-4.
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1: Mount Raleigh to Station 5, area 3213, 1445. Fire alarms sounding. Home 2 Suites, 2619 South Road. Crest Rivercrest Road, Hudson Harbor Drive. Repeating to Arlington Station 5 area. For an automatic fire alarm, correction, fire alarms sounding. Home 2 Suites, number 2619 South Road. 2237-1452.
2: 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Other unit, go ahead.

0: 911 to 23 Tower Ladder 2. Fire alarm sounding in the building. 472 Maple Street, the Maple Street element. The caller C is smoke nor fire. Is 23 Tower Ladder 2 for fire alarm sounding in the building. 472 Maple Street.
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2: Douglas County 911, I'd like to 3215 back in service from the previous, responding to South Road. 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

0: 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Getting East Fishkill Station 2 Area, East Fishkill Ambulance. 44, 46-year-old male, unable to ambulate. 65 Ritter Road, 2244.
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1: 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Fishkill Ambulance 1, you're responding at 2245.
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sending in a vehicle out front. 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

0: on LaGrange Station 1 area. CO detector that was sounding. Caller previously had a generator that was running. No illness reported. 108 Arthursburg Road. Feeding to LaGrange Station 1 area. CO detector that was sounding. 108 Arthursburg Road. 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They did replace the batteries. 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
1: 2252.
0: 711, come in.
1: 3-2.
0: Still operating on Dogwood Trail. Magnet service 2252.
2: The answer is no idea. I was through to 911 for that. I called High Park PD and they didn't put it in yet. It's on their list.
0: Z911 to ambulance 2.
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3: Number 25, Paul Colleen, to the
0: engine
3: to the building department. They're going to have to come to the scene at some point.
0: That'll be building department, 225, Paul Colleen.
4: 78 Mansion Street, Park 6E, across the edge of 5th Street and West Arnold Road. Repeating 901 Engine 2, to assist EMS with lift towards senior citizen 37 Mansion Street, apartment 6E, across the edge of 5th Street and West Arnold Road.
0: 2254. Montana, Opera Medic 1 is on the scene. Opera Medic 1 is on the scene, 2253.

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1: Us is completely shut down as well. We're going to try to go to Alley's, Pot Hill. 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

0: 7-11. 7-11. Delay responses. Alley shut down two of those trees along the roadway, so we're trying to go down Beale to Tidehill. Delayed response, 2302.
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2: 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Michigan ambulance, one guy. Can you just confirm the reason? 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

912 East Fishkill Medic 1A, let's assist with ambulance 1. They're in the scene of a party 4. 46-year-old male unable to ambulate 65 Ritter Road between Ethan Allen Drive and Lee Town Road. Repeat, East Fishkill Medic 1A, let's assist East Fishkill Ambulance 1, party 4. 46-year-old male unable to ambulate 65 Ritter Road. 23-08-1456.

0: 51 responding road 3309.
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0: 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Mutual aid, Pauling. Scene of the structure fire at CVS, 26 East Main Street, 2321.
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0: for your advisement. 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I have the barricade, and I'm going to set it up on the west end of Riverview Circle.
1: 3645, responding to Pauling. Dover 3645, you're responding to Pauling 2324-1442. Contact 364 prior to getting to the scene.
2: Respond for 364 prior to arriving to the scene. 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
3: Yeah, just confirming, do you have the Dutchess County Fireground 11 and 12?
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2: 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East Fishkill 3933. 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Pauling's operating a structure fire with water issues in the area. East Fishkill, be advised, Route 55 is closed between DeForest Lane, East Knoxon Road.
3: Service for command, 2335.
2: There are numerous trees and wires down in the area, in the Pauling Beacon area.
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4: Dutchess 911, off the medic 2, you're responding.
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1: Traveling 21, city EMS, a 77-year-old female, breathing, lethargic. Going to be on the porch at number 8, Tampa Street, Crusher Grand, Elon 2341.
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3: That's what I'm
1: packing. 2-10-5, 341.

Unavail 33, Unavail 6712, which is currently driver alone, waiting crew. Relocate Pauling Station 1, they're operating at a structured fire with water issues in the area. Repeating to East Fishkill, 33, Unavail 6712, which is currently driver waiting a crew. Relocate Pauling Station 1, Pauling's operating at a structured fire with water issues in the area. So be advised, numerous trees, wires down in the Beekman Pauling area. Route 55 is currently closed between East Knockton Road and DeForest Lane. 2343, 1450.

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2: We're currently at Spring Street in Craver. Obviously, the road is shut down. I wasn't aware of any downed trees. Is there any way I can swing around here? Do you know of?
1: Unfortunately, the entire Beekman, Paulding, LaGrange, Poughkeepsie area are the swath of a big storm. We don't have any idea of the extent of road closures in all the areas, unfortunately. Unibail Despise, you are relocating as well.
3: Confirming, 6712, relocating to Paulding at this time.
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0: on this spot.
1: 33's on. Go ahead, County.
0: 3933, if you relocate to the scene at East Main and Route 22, East Main to 22.
1: Received into the scene.
0: 2345. Yes, switch to Dutchess Fire Ground 11 and 12. 11 and 12.
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1: 5-1-4-6. 933 does not 1. 933.
0: Just the tanker, or do they want manpower as well? Just the tanker right now, the stage at East Main at 22. He's stage at East Main. And you can contact 36-4 on the fire gun.
1: Very safe, thank you.
3: 3346. Yeah, there's no one off of my twos in the area, up in the gang, in the complex.
4: My two in the area, 2346.
5: The central hospital that was on the scene, he was pretty much helped with the ETA for a clear of 4 to 6 hours.
1: Dutchess 911, Dutchess Medic 1, crew change.

0: 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Reaching out to him again, but I'm not sure we're going to get any better ETA.
1: You can post. Not on hold phone. 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

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Hyde Park Police have a unit on the scene, 532 Creek Road. 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Hyde Park Police have a unit on the scene, 532 Creek Road. 2349, 1452.

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0: 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We're on our way.
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1: 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Cool.
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CO detector sounding, no ill symptoms. 11 Biscayne Boulevard, the Gables. Repeating to Galaxy Station 4, Area. CO detector sounding, no ill symptoms. 11 Biscayne Boulevard. 23-57-14-52.

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0: Copy that.
1: We're still 20 minutes out. We hit a road on Beekman.
0: Good idea. There's a lot of sound trees on 22. There's stuff coming around. You can't get around.

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Spot for a pile of fireworks on fire in the driveway. 17 Cumberland Road, across from Salem Road and Allen Road. Approximately 5 feet from vehicles and 20 feet from our residence. Repeating to Robout Station 2 area, respond for a pile of fireworks on fire in the driveway, 5 feet from vehicles, 20 feet from a residence, number 17 Cumberland Road, 00091452.

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0: 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Alma Green, station 1 area, carbon monoxide detector sounding, 4 Jude Drive, Trinity Way, repeating 2 Alma Green, station 1 area, CO detector sounding, 4 Jude Drive, 0049, 1450.
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0: 2-0-0-51. 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
1: I believe it's
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0: 3213. This one on the west side by the Stewart. County, you're booking. You're going to be back. This is one right next to the Stewart shop, west side of S.
1: Affirmative.
0: Received. Looks like the town of Poughkeepsie might have handled. They were out there hours ago, and actually 2310, the PD was there and said no apparent emergency. Apparently they had a call created that's never cleared. We'll tag you to it and dispatch the remainder.
1: We're investigating now. Recording stroke appears it may have been silenced previously.

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0: 8273, just to confirm, we still have you attached to the auto accident call. You're clear of that?
1: Yes, we are in service and responding.
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911, that's systematic one, you're responding 0100 hours. 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

912 Milan. Your request to assist state police with barricades, shutting the road down. I'm in the area of 296 Milan Hollow Road between Pink Lane and Deer Hill Road. Repeating to Milan, Station 2 area, request to assist state police with barricades, shutting the road down in the area of 296 Milan Hollow Road. 010-414-50, sir.

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0: 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For wires down on the ground burning on a lawn that have been down for approximately 5 hours and burning. 27 Grandview Avenue off of Orchard Street. 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Wires down and burning for the last 5 hours on a lawn. 27 Grandview Avenue. 0114 1452.
1: Dutch Medic 1, you're on the scene, 0114, 1456.
0: Univille 6714 responding, 0114. We've taken about a half dozen 911 calls from the same residents who keep calling back. State police were out there for hours babysitting it, and they claim that there is a fire in the lawn spreading towards the residents.
1: Copy, 0115.

0: 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Advice contraction, 2 minutes apart, 36 minutes long. This will be the fourth child. I'm going to wait for to number 8, Eastman Terrace. Second call for City EMS, 56-year-old female, requesting transport for medication. Malcolm X Park, 131 Manchester. Repeating, Engine 1 City EMS, for a 26-year-old female, 36 weeks pregnant. The advice contraction. About 2 minutes apart, fourth child. On the 8, Eastman Terrace.
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emergency that's on scene, is either one of them able to free up for a chest pain that we sent deep into?

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1: 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They're going to respond to the chest pain. 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

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New York State, I'm watching it. That's most likely a negative on the expedited utility.

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0: on a top official EMS. Rombaugh Station 1 area. Party 1, female victim of a stabbing. Police units are on the scene. The town in 767 Route 9. Repeating to top official EMS, Rombaugh Station 1 area. Female victim of a stabbing. 767 Route 9. Multiple police units on the scene. Per police on the scene, request the expedite in 0133-1452.
1: Yeah, I'm referring my husband. Going in at 3. So. Steve, Station 2, do you guys copy direct?
2: I talk around with you.
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2: I believe they have one detained right now. 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

0: 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But I believe your initial request was for the other victim. 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
1: 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Carbon monoxide detector activation, no ill symptoms. 71 Upton Road between Route 82 and Dover Trail. Repeat, LaGrange. Second call in the district, Station, 1 area. Carbon monoxide detector activation, no ill symptoms. 71 Upton Road. 4778, 79, 11 out in the previous. 0141, 1456. You're responding.
2: D351
1: responding, 0141, 1456.
3: Flycar 1 responding to East Fishkill from Pleasant Valley.
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4: Fishkill, 767 Route 9, proceeds Central Street, South Paris. Be advised, two victims with stab wounds. Fishkill Medic 9 is arriving on scene for the first one. 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Repeating to Rombout. Empress, you can volunteer with an ALS unit. Party 1. 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Fishkill Medic 9 is on scene for a first patient. You can volunteer your request for the second patient. And Rombout Fire requested to assist accessing the patient. 0143, 1452.
1: 672.

0: wire's been free from the truck. Mr. Hudson hasn't seen engine 3.
1: 10-4 has been freed from the truck. Central the scene. The 10-8-0-1.
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1: 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You might need the aerial to get up there. Apparently it's on a roof. 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
1: Green cut.
3: 9, transporting 2. 3 refusals. Fortune Corp. It's down to 30 parts per million right now. We're going to be on these for a little bit longer.
1: 79 transported, 3 RMA is down to 30 parts per million, still operating at 0.4.
3: 2770, 70 plan on the team, and responding over 71 up in shortly.
1: Apple.
4: Roosevelt Command, Maddox, arrive 911. Located readings in a residence. Give me an ambulance and an engine to the scene, please.
1: Received 0146. Just confirmed, do you currently have any ill symptoms, or is this just to evaluate?
4: Evaluation at this time. We have over 60 parts per million.
1: Yep.
4: Whatever that dump is by the cemetery.
5: Mac 2 service.
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1: The female at this house has got to get situated. 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The grandmother was at 18% carbon monoxide. The mother was only there for a little while. She was at 8%. So the daughter needs to be evaluated with the
2: Roosevelt and additional dispatch.
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2: Everyone's
3: receiving
2: evaluated at this time.
3: I have 2-3. I have 2-3. But the mom who happens to be evaluated, she allowed me to see her on the pulse oxygen rapid, and then she tested at 8%.
0: But
3: the daughter was downstairs with her the same amount of time.
0: Hold off.
2: I'm trying right now. I'll try to get back to you. Stop doing that.
3: All right, 10-4, thank you.

0: mine still needed up at Chute. You can bring it there. Myself and 12 can handle up in for the.
1: Got it.
2: He was on the 1-2 Arlington,
1: your way,
2: area, 5214 and Medic 1, Priority 1, 15-year-old female, chest pressure, 38 Thomas Avenue between James Street and Dutchess Turnpike. Repeating to Arlington Station 4 area, Priority 1, 58-year-old female, chest pressure, 38 Thomas Avenue, 0151 1456.
3: Yeah, they got the subject on here, turn around about.
2: Subject's removed, terminate roundabout 0151. Touch on a roundabout, perk me on the scene.
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2: 15-0154, 6371,
3: you're responding.
2: Roosevelt, make this ring. Hey, Chief, I'm going to need an engine with a couple fans at this point. We're operating with plus 90 in the garage. Here, I think we have it determined to the generator or the ACs.
4: All right, L30 is going to grab 11. He's right behind me. I'll meet you up there.
2: Copy.
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1: C311, you're responding 0156.
2: Can you repeat one more time?
0: The range, you're on command. Yeah, we were reaching out for 78, just making sure they responded to South Denver.
2: Let's respond back to Newport, not up here. Let's try to get some arms.
0: Okay, she's at 0157.

EMS, respond 41. For a 20-year-old male intoxicated, non-responsive, is breathing. 11, Muldowney, apartment B, as in boy. Cross streets are Flannery and the Dead End. Repeating to engine 2, respond 41. 20-year-old intoxicated, non-responsive, breathing. 11, Muldowney Circle, apartment B. Cross streets are Flannery Avenue and the Dead End. 159.

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1: 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Mid-Hudson 0204.

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1: Justin, go.
0: 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We're going to have 78 coming over for this.
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2: City 912, engine 1 city, respond 41, 27 mile, short and suppress. Poughkeepsie train station, 41 street, cross streets are detected on Falcone Memorial Avenue, Ronaldo Boulevard. Repeating to 1 city MS, respond 41, 27 year old male, short of breath. Poughkeepsie train station, 41 Main Street, cross streets, Detective John Falcone Memorial Avenue, Ronaldo Boulevard. Patient by the bus stop. Now, 0214.

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0: Initial binary cover lock side alarm sounding 14 Trinity Way between Madonna Drive and Jude Drive. 4711 is responding from a previous. Repeating to LaGrange, station
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1: 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You're responding to Mars Drive.
0: Carbon monoxide alarm sounding. No reported ill symptoms. 14 Trinity Way. 02-17-1456.
1: To Mech 1 out at 027.
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0: 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Other unit, call 911.
1: Number 1 to LaGrange, 3rd call, station 2 area, from monoxide alarm sounding, 127 Cavo Drive, cross street of Nobile Lane, 4712, 78, 7011, and 79 on previous calls. Repeating to LaGrange, 3rd call, station 2 area, from monoxide alarm sounding, 127 Cavo Drive, 4779, 11, 12, 78 out on previous calls, 0231, 4254.
2: Just 912 Pleasant Valley, station 1 area, carbon monoxide alarm sounding. The Baba residence, 55 Trillium Road, the Alpha Ross Way Road, no ill symptoms. Repeating to Pleasant Valley, station 1 area, carbon monoxide alarm sounding. Baba residence, 55 Trillium Road. 5672 is out mutually to LaGrange, 0232, 1457.

0: 712 clear of Upton, heading over to Cavo.
1: 712 clear, 0232.
2: What range command?
0: Low-level carbon monoxide at 14 Trinity. Generator's been turned off. Homeowner advised not to use it. House is ventilated. 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

9-1-2 Pleasant Valley, 2nd Dispatch, Station 1 area. Carbon monoxide alarm sounding. Bob on residence 55 Trillium Road off of Rossway Road. No other symptoms reported. Repeating 2, Pleasant Valley, 2nd Dispatch, Station 1 area. Carbon monoxide alarm sounding. 55 Trillium Road. 0237-1456.

0: taking an additional carbon monoxide activation for 71 Upton Road, 4778 transporting disaster.
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it's sitting right there at 35 million, so it keeps going off. It should be

0: Command Nelson Road, go ahead.
1: Well, I'm going off at 127, we're responding to if you're close to that.
0: Passable Grange Command, clearing Upton Road, down to 35 parts per million, generator shut down, healthy, ventilating naturally, 0241.
2: We're going to be going to Cavo Drive for the carbon monoxide alarm.
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Reading here, generator was turned off. We have two adults, two children, get evaluated.

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0: Dutchtown 12 Beekman, carbon monoxide alarm sounding, 19 Washburn Road between Hillside Road and Jake's Way. Repeating to Beekman, 3479 as well, carbon monoxide alarm sounding, 19 Washburn Drive, 3413 mutually to Pauling, 0305 1456.
1: Valley, come in, 911.
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0: 45, 0305.

just 901 to Pleasant Valley, 5645, requested the scene station 1 area. Carbon monoxide alarm sounding approximately 50 parts per million in the residence. Bava residence, 55 Trillium Road off Rossway Road. Repeating to Pleasant Valley, station 1 area, 5645 now to the scene. Carbon monoxide alarm sounding 55 Trillium Road, 03066, 1456.

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Range 4779 to Mid-Hudson with 4, 0307.

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0: Dutch 712, Beekman, second dispatch. Combination carbon monoxide alarm sounding 19 Washburn Road, Carson's Hillside Road, and Jake's Way. Repeating to Beekman, second dispatch. Combination carbon monoxide alarm sounding 19 Washburn Road at 0312-4254.

912 Pleasant Valley, second dispatch for 5645 to the scene. Carbon monoxide alarm sounding approximately 50 parts per million. Bava residence, 55 Trillium Road off Ross Wayne Road. Repeating to Pleasant Valley, second dispatch, 5645 to the scene. Carbon monoxide alarm sounding, 55 Trillium Road. 03-13-14-56.

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1: 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Dutch 7-1-2, East Fishkill, 3946, are you responding to Pauling?

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CVS Pharmacy, 26 East Main Street, crushes to Fairway Drive and Coulter Avenue. Enter from Dutcher Avenue, fire grounds 11 and 12 on scene. Repeating to East Fishville, 2nd Dispatch 3946, respond polling station 1 area, structure fire, CVS Pharmacy, 26 East Main Street. Enter via Dutcher Avenue, fire grounds 11 and 12 on scene at 0316 4224.

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4: Go with another dispatch for 45. I'll advise you further beyond that.
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4: Hold off on mutualist.
0: That's just 9112 Pleasant Valley, 3rd Dispatcher, 5645 to the scene, Station 1 area. Carbon monoxide alarm sounding with readings. Bava Residence, 55 Trillium Road off Rossway Road. Repeating to Pleasant Valley, 3rd Dispatch, 5645. Carbon monoxide alarm sounding, 55 Trillium Road. 0319, 1456.

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0: That's 911, 2 Beekman, any fire department responding? That's 911, 2 Beekman, command 3.

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0: 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I receive, we'll put your responding from the previous 0321.

0: 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Are you responding?
1: That's 712 Pauling Station 2 area. Pauling Medic 1 is responding from a previous party 2 for a 53-year-old female severe headache. 3 Eleanor Drive between Mountain View Drive and Willow Lake Drive. Repeating 2 Pauling, Medic 1 from a previous station 2 area, party 2, 53-year-old female, severe headache, 3 Eleanor Drive. 03-21-14-56.
0: That's 701 East Fishkill, 3946. Are you responding? That's 701 East Fishkill, 3946. Are you responding?

0: 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Respond polling station 1 area, polling operating at a structure fire, CVS Pharmacy, 26 East Main Street, crosses the Fairway Drive and Coulter Avenue. Enter from Dutcher Avenue, firegrounds 11 and 12 on scene. Repeating to East Fishkill, 3946, 3rd Dispatch, polling station 1 area, structure fire, CVS Pharmacy, 26 East Main Street. Enter from Dutcher Avenue, firegrounds 11 and 12 on scene, 0323, 4254.
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0: Dispatcher, 911 to LaGrange Station, one area, possible vehicle fire in the area, McDonald's Restaurant, 1111, Route 55, between Dr. Fink Road, Freedom Plains Road. Repeating to LaGrange Station, one area, possible vehicle fire in the area, McDonald's Restaurant, 1111, Route 55, 47-7879, out of the previous 0325-1456. In building, burning order in the house, 132 Hurley Row.
1: You got it and throwing it out. 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
0: Alright, it's got to be station 2 area, 0326. Yeah, response.
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0: 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Station 2 area. A burning odor in the house. 132 Hurley Road, crushes of Hurley Heights and Juniper Avenue. 5611 out on a previous call. Repeating 2 Pleasant Valley, second call, station 2 area. Burning odor in the house. 132 Hurley Road. 5611 out on a previous call. 0327 1454.
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1: Second 112 Puzzle Valley, are you responding to the road?
2: 46 off 33.
1: Since you're advising, we came out Thursday down power line, but it still might be your best bet for getting out. Two buildings right now. It's running the cops in one, and the firewall is starting to fail on.
0: 712
3: Puzzle Valley,
0: are you responding to the
3: road? All right, excellent, thank you. So, that's you're saying, Hickman Road to 55, take 55 up?
2: Yeah, that'll be your best bet. They unloader on 55, cleaning that up. Car 4 is on scene as well. Austin, Ham have been used.
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0: Quinn, second call in the district. Carbon monoxide alarm sounding, second floor, 22 Brook Avenue, between 3rd Street and 2nd Street. Repeating, Duke Beekman, carbon monoxide alarm sounding, no ill symptoms, you know, running a generator of propane. 22 Brook Avenue. 3479's out on a previous call, 3413's out, mutually appalling, 0336 1456. Responding to Hurley Road. Sun 12, Pleasant Valley, responding to Hurley Road.
1: Dr. Simon 12, Millerton with a tanker, Millbrook with a tanker, East Fishkill 3934. Respond, polling station 1 area, structure fire, CVS Pharmacy, 26 East Main Street, crossing to Fairway Drive and Coulter Avenue. New Milford, Kent, and Cornwall also being contacted. Repeating to Millerton with a tanker, Millbrook with a tanker, East Fishkill 3934. Respond, polling station 1 area, structure fire, CVS Pharmacy, 26 East Main Street, New Milford, Kent, and Cornwall also being contacted at 0337 1454.
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3: That's 712 Pleasant Valley, 3rd Dispatch Station 2 area, 2nd call in the district. Burning odor in the house, 132 Hurley Road, cross streets of Juniper Avenue and Hurley Heights. Repeating 2 Pleasant Valley, 3rd Dispatch Station 2 area, strong electrical odor at 132 Hurley Road, 0339 4254.

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0: out of 5645. 45. Just in case so you're aware, there was a last minute primary line down on Hurley between North Avenue and Juniper.
1: Army and Service 0342.
0: Avenue.
2: It's 2342.
1: Several times. Have a crew route for Brook Avenue now.
3: Yeah,

0: 911 Beekman, 2nd Dispatch, carbon monoxide alarm sounding, 22 Brook Avenue between 3rd Street and 2nd Street. Repeating to Beekman. 2nd Dispatch, carbon monoxide alarm sounding, 22 Brook Avenue, 0343, 1456.
1: Responding. 34 responding, 03, 5 grounds 11 and 12 on scene. 712 Millbrook or Miller, responding with your tankers. Millbrook 4931 responding, 0343, 5 grounds 11 and 12 on scene.
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1: Could just relay to car 4 calling command for me. Beekman Road is closed. We're going to try and find new access. PD is advising us to Sylvan Lake Road. We were aware it was closed. We're going to give it a shot, but we might be a bit delayed. Affirmative, we're just before Nolan at this time. PD's advice is completely impassable.
0: Yeah, we went that way. So we went down by the condos in Sylvan Lake. Gonna take Sylvan Lake Road up to Beekman Road. And then there's a wire down across Beekman to be able to get by.
1: Except for thank you.
0: Yeah, Chief, they're probably another 5-ish out. The same like
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Repeating 2 East Clinton with a tanker. 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Utilize fire grounds 11 and 12, 0352, 1454.

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Polling operating at a structure fire. CVS Pharmacy, 26 East Main Street, crosses to Fairway Drive and Coulter Avenue. Repeating to East Clinton, second dispatch. Respond polling station 1 area. Structure fire, CVS Pharmacy, 26 East Main Street. Tankers to stage at polling station 1, 25 South Street, 0358-4254.

0: Pleasant Valley, early road command, inspections 911 on 3.
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1: 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And 00 pointed out. On a Pleasant Valley command, drilling road command. Pleasant Valley 56-3 or 56-11, command 3. You got 24-45-63 clearing from early road. You're going to require them?

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1: 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I'm going to go to the corner of Dunn Road and Rebecca Drive.

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automatic 9. Assuming you're not on the scene, we got a call back from a Erica. That patient went to a family member's house who possibly has medication that can help, and they're declining EMS now. Nomadic 9 is going to be Bayberry Circle, 1515 Bayberry Circle. It's that Round Hill townhouse. All right, just confirm. You're going to head to 15 Bayberry to confirm.

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2: That's just 9112 Beekman, manpower request to assist. 3479 is seen. 59-year-old male. Seizure is post-ictal. 1227, Route 216, between Route 55 and Main Street. Repeating to Beekman. Manpower request to assist the ambulance on the scene of Friday 1. 59-year-old male seizure. 1227, Route 216. 0437, 1456.

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Police on scene 0445-4254.

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That's 911-2 Pleasant Valley, Station 1 area, Empress. Priority 1, you have two patients, one's a 50-year-old male, in and out of consciousness. Second patient, 50-year-old female, asthma attack. 124 West Road between Brookside Road and Robert Lane. Repeating 2 Pleasant Valley, Station 1 area, Empress, Priority 1. 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Second patient, 50-year-old female, asthma attack. 124 West Road, 04, 48, 14, 56.

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0: 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A lot going on there.
1: Copy.
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That's Hispanic one. 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

0: 都不在境外关。
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East Fishkill Medic 1 responding at 0457. For your advisement, Route 55 at Pleasant Ridge Road is closed. 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

0: jets on the ALS unit. Okay, 5672, so for the second ALS, you do not need, you do still need 251 for the first patient.
1: For a 21-year-old pregnant.
0: Received, therefore 50 minutes.
1: Possible imminent. 2121 Hooker Avenue, Department Number 1. Engine 2, city EMS for a 21-year-old female. 30 weeks along, reporting contractions, possible delivery. Be at 21 Hooker Avenue, Department Number 1. Crushes are Montgomery Street, South 0459.

0: Dutchess 91, Pleasant Valley, 5672.
1: 5672.
0: Another ambulance, and we will need a second ALS.
1: Alright, just confirming, I copy the second ALS, the first part was covered.
0: When we see ambulance for transport.
1: Okay, I believe you're still requiring a Bruce Medic 251, of course, and now you need a second ALS.
0: ALS, and then second transport unit.
2: ambulance 1,

0: 911 to Pleasant Valley, Medic 1, requested to a scene to assist with two patients. Priority 1, a 50-year-old male in and out of consciousness, also a 50-year-old female asthma attack. 124 West Road between Brookside Road and Robert Lane. Repeating to Pleasant Valley, Medic 1, requested to the scene, Station 1 area. Two patients, priority 1, 50-year-old male in and out of consciousness. Second patient, 50-year-old female asthma attack. 124 West Road. 0502-1456.
1: 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We are now using tertiary route.
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0: 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Van Wagner from Bower to Soul Point Turnpike is close.
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0: 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Chris Medic 251 delayed.
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0: 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Pleasant Valley Medic 1 just responded.
2: 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Advise Medic 1, GPS is showing this is inside Brookside. It is not as the first house north of Brookside Central.
0: Pleasant Valley Medic 1, you copy? 0504.

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2: I am at their firehouse with Cornwall as well. They are looking for directions.
0: Come out to the firehouse. 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
1: From the firehouse, make a left south to Dutcher, then make a right, go to the railroad crossing, and come in from there.
2: Roger, are we on standby or are we in the tanker shuttle?
0: In the tanker shuttle.
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1: Advise, there's a tree down on wires on State Route 55 West, just before East Knockton Road.
0: Just before East Knockton Road at 0538.

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Range 47, 78, 67, responding, 0545.

7912, engine 1, ladder 1, city EMS. Response for a one-car auto accident with airbag deployment. It'll be Route 9 northbound to the Fox Street, Prospect Street. Repeating engine 1, ladder 1, city EMS. One-car auto accident with airbag deployment. It'll be Route 9 northbound near the Fox Street exit. PD are also being sent to 5-4-7.

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Respond for a live wire on the ground, on fire. The area 59 Page Park Drive off of Ireland Drive Extension and Manchester Road. Repeated, Arlington Headquarters area for a live wire on the ground, on fire. Be at Vector Security, 59 Page Park Drive, 0629-1459.

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1: In the area attempting to locate at 0636, 1459.

snow at the LaGrange Station 1 area for reported tree wires and a transformer down on the road. It's going to be in front of 2107 Route 82 off Upton Road and Knoxon Road. Repeat into LaGrange in your Station 1 area for reported tree wires and a transformer down in the roadway. Number 2107 Route 82, 0637-1459.

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0: One is clearing master, heading back for restock, and we need to talk to the soup about damage to the mirror.
1: Last minute, I believe this is Ember Smack 251. You are on county's response.

That's selling on High Park, any apparatus responding?

0: snow in a Hyde Park. Any apparatus responding?
1: 4611 responding. It's Dunkin' Donuts, Brett.
0: That's from Dunkin' Donuts. I will show you responding at 0652, 1459.

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1: LaGrange Command, go ahead.
2: Obstructions at a red 82. Still have a wire across the road. No power.
3: 76-year-old from a previous fault. 6 Harrison Street, apartment number 1.
1: Chief of Grange Command, partially removed. Obstruction out of the roadway. We do have a wire across the road.
3: 44.
1: No power in the area. We did notify.
3: 76-year-old female, deep from a previous fault. 6 Harrison Street.
2: Unsure if you've also gotten calls
3: on
2: Route 82 for trees blocking the westbound lane.
1: Received westbound lane is blocked for trees down 0650.
2: And also show southbound lane on 82, correct on that left. Southbound lane.
1: Southbound lane is

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1: Sector 712, Union Valve Station 2 area, carbon monoxide alarm sounding, basement detector, 78 Oak Brook Lane, cross street of Moonstone Lane, no ill symptoms reported. Reading to Union Valve Station 2 area, carbon monoxide alarm sounding from the basement, 78 Oak Brook Lane, no persons feeling ill, 0658, 4254.
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0: 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Respond for a carbon monoxide alarm with one person feeling ill, number 7, Surrey Lane, off of Carriage Hill Lane and Flyer Court. 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Arlington Medic 2 for a carbon monoxide alarm with one person feeling ill, number 7, Surrey Lane, 0704-1459. 0704-1459.
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672, go ahead.

That's a 712 Beekman. Respond for tree and wires down in the roadway. Wires are sparking in the area of 54 Hardin Drive, cross streets of Bow Lane and Lee Lane. Repeating to Beekman, respond for tree and wires down in the roadway. Wires sparking in the area of 54 Hardin Drive, 07104254.

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1: Do we have any callback information for this location? This is going to be an ongoing issue.
0: We can reach back out to the alarm company. They stated that they would attempt to inform the key holder of the blocked driveway, but they did not say if they made contact. My correction. For the alarm company, they spoke with the homeowner. They're out of town.
1: I received. There's no reason to dispatch. There's a lot of power in that location. It's causing an ongoing issue with that residence.
0: Copy, no reason to dispatch, lost power, ongoing issue at the location.
2: That's permanent,
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2: 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Seekman 3413 responding, 0712-1459.

0: 4715. That's still in Arlington, second call in the district. Headquarters area 3214, Arlington Medic 2, priority 1, 69-year-old female, difficulty breathing, COPD history. 15, Forest Court, off of Johns Boulevard and Crestwood Boulevard. 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
0: 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You're en route to Forest Court, 0715, 1459.

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0: Snow on to City Beacon Fire, Beacon Volunteer, City Beacon EMS, Castle Point with an engine, respond for a stove fire possibly out, smoke condition in the building, number 88 Forestville Heights off of Walcott Avenue and the dead end. Repeating to City Beacon Fire, Beacon Volunteer, City Beacon EMS, Castle Point with an engine, respond for reported stove fire possibly out, smoke condition in the building, number 88 Forestville Heights. 0714 1459.
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1: Yeah, 91-12, you're on the scene.
0: Gas line on fire in the apartment. We're evacuating all the apartments. The whole apartment, the small complex is filled with gas. That's why we need Central Hudson.
2: Copy, broken gas line on fire in the apartment. We are on the line with Central Hudson. You're evacuating at 0734.

0: 12 City Beacon Fire, Commander. We are taking an automatic fire alarm down the street at Tourist House, 916 Walcott Avenue.
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0: Question Village of Fishkill at 0735.
2: Command to 911. Also, can you keep me in contact with maintenance for this facility? We could really use it here now.
0: Copy, requesting maintenance for the Heights, Little Town 0735.

0: Dispatcher 712, City Beacon Fire, second call, Village of Fishkill, requested to assist automatic fire alarm, apartment number 7 at the Tourist House, 916 Walcott Avenue, crushed to Fulton Avenue and Teller Avenue, City Beacon operating at a structure fire at Forest Hill Heights, repeating to City Beacon, second call, Village of Fishkill requested to assist automatic fire alarm, Zone 2, apartment number 7, Tourist House, 916 Walcott Avenue, between Teller Avenue and Fulton Avenue. City Beacon Fire operating at a structure fire at Forest Hill Heights, 0737, 1454.
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0: 6714 in service. 6712 responding at 0740.
2: Touchdown 1-2 City Beacon Fire, requesting a 1035 personnel to the station. They're operating at a stove fire that is out with a gas condition in the structure, number 88 Forestville Heights, off of Walcott Avenue in the dead end. Repeating to City Beacon Fire, 1035 has been requested for personnel to the station. They're operating at a stove fire that is out with a gas issue inside the structure, number 88 Forestville Heights, 0740-1459. City Beacon Command, Command 3.
0: Soldier Fish Go 4211 responding Beacon at 0741.
3: City Beacon Volunteer 8279 responding Meadow Ridge.
0: Beacon Volunteer 8279 responding Meadow Ridge 0741.

0: 2279.
1: Good morning, Delta 2279.
0: Do we have an apartment number for the Meadow Ridge MS?
1: Negative. Alarm company had no age or gender information of the patient and did not have any kind of apartment number.
0: Copy that. We'll investigate.

0: last unit on command, go ahead. Last unit is confirming that the Unionvale command, positive reading, suspending.
1: Suspending at the time.
0: Unionvale command, positive reading, suspending the house, 0742. City 91 to City MS Park, 78 College Avenue, across the world, and Douglas Street, for a female having an attack, currently in City MS 3. 78 College Avenue, across the world, Avenue, and Douglas Street. For a female having a panic attack, 743.

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Crum Elbow Apartments, 20 Crum Elbow Road off of Cardinal Road and Route 9G. Repeating to Roosevelt in your station one area, Hyde Park EMS, priority one, 73-year-old male, difficulty breathing, COPD history. Building number 10, apartment G is in George, the Crum Elbow Apartments, 20 Crum Elbow Road. 0744-1459.

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0: Speaking volunteer 8279 in service, public assist rendered. Which apartment was it?
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0: Alabama 1-2, City of Beacon Command, Forestville Heights, Command 3.
1: Go ahead.
0: Power timer notification, and also advising the Housing Authority was notified. They'll put in an emergency maintenance notification.
1: Thank you.
0: City of Beacon Command will keep the power timer going.
1: Yes.
0: 357.

0: Assistant Repair Malfunction, Apartment 202. Make a note in the CAD. In that apartment is very hard to we were delayed getting access. The keys in the Knox box are not the door, the apartment door. Control equipment 10-8.
1: Repair malfunction. We're going to make it the residents hard of hearing. Apartment 202, you had issues with the box. Exit with the key, exit the apartment, and units going to be 10-8.

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0: Beacon
1: Command, go ahead. Engine 2.
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1: That's Sona City Beacon Command, Command 3.
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On call back, reporting a 66-year-old female with a UTI. 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

0: That's on a Tivoli. Are you responding? That's on a City Beacon Fire. Command 3. 1 hour, 60-minute four-time notification.
1: We can discontinue it at this time.
0: Of course, sir. We'll discontinue your par at 03.

0: when Central Hudson was able to shut the gas to the apartment, but they're still waiting for mutual aid from his department to come in to assist.
1: Receive. State Beacon Command. Central Hudson was able to shut the gas to the apartment. They're still waiting for mutual aid to come in and assist them. 0831.

0: 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On callback, 66-year-old female with a UTI. Provost Park, 23 Woods Road, off of Green Tree Road and Elizabeth Drive, apartment 15. 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
0: 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Callback, 66-year-old female with a UTI, Provost Park, 23 Woods Road, at 0832, 1459. Assembling at 0832.

Arizona, Fairview and Empress, priority 1, 60-year-old female, difficulty breathing, number 22 Buckingham Avenue off of Morton Street and Denver, please. 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There is no power, no air conditioning in the residence, number 22 Buckingham Avenue, 0833-1459.

Touches number 12, Dutchess Fly Car 1, ALS Assist, Fairview Fire District, Priority 1, 60-year-old female, difficulty breathing, 22 Buckingham Avenue, crushes at Denver Place and Morton Street. 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

0: 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Second dispatch for your ambulance, priority 4, for a female possible psych emergency at the Daytop Metal Run Main Building, 88 Fox Hollow Road, Hillside Fire District, 049-1459.
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Number 3285, Route 82, off of North Clove Road and Burbank Village Road. Repeating to Unionville in your station one area for carbon monoxide alarm activation from the second floor at number 3285, Route 82. 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

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Greystone House, 1871, Route 9G, crosses of North Cross Road and Fallkill Road. Repeating to Roosevelt, Station 4 area, Hyde Park, EMS, priority 4, 64-year-old male, weak, unable to ambulate. Greystone House, 1871, Route 9G, at 0855-4294.

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0: That's Zone Unionville, second dispatch for apparatus for carbon monoxide alarm activation from the second floor. Number 3285, Route 82, off of North Clove Road and Burbank Village Road. Repeating to Unionville, second dispatch for apparatus for carbon monoxide alarm activation from the second floor at number 3285, Route 82, 0901, 1459.
1: All 672, that's 91.

712 Roosevelt Station 1 area 6371 High Park EMS Priority 4, 84-year-old female feeling weak, 1438 Route 9G, cross streets of Deer Hill Road and Silver Fox Lane, apartment number 2. Repeating to Roosevelt Station 1 area High Park EMS Priority 4, 84-year-old female feeling weak, 1438 Route 9G, apartment number 2. High Park Medic 2 out of previous call, 0902-4299. Millbrook 4979, Vassar, BLS, 0902.

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0: 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Is this High Park Medic 1 for the second call on 9G?
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2: Dutch 912, Town of Fishkill, EMS, Roundabout Fire District, Priority 1, 88-year-old female with low O2 SAS and difficulty breathing. Number 12, Forge Court, off of Salem Road and Dead End. Repeating to Town of Fishkill, EMS, Roundabout Fire District, Priority 2. Crystal Priority 1, 88-year-old female with low O2 SAS and difficulty breathing. 12, Forge Court, 0904, 1459.
3: Two lines stretched, they're not in operation. Central Hudson is still trying to get the gas levels down in the building. It's going to be extended operation. And also, 16, 17 are in service calls.
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Dutchstone 12 Hyde Park, automatic fire alarm and air handling unit number 2, smoke zone 501 at the Dunkin' Donuts, 3979 Albany Post Road, off of Red Oak Road and Kessler Drive. Repeating to Hyde Park, automatic fire alarm, air handling unit 2, smoke zone 501 at the Dunkin' Donuts, 3979 Albany Post Road, 0908-1459.

0: South Sellers to LaGrange, station 1 area for a CO alarm sounding, no ill symptoms. 28 Guernsey Hill Road off of Wild Rose Lane and the dead end. Repeating to LaGrange, a new station 1 area for a CO alarm sounding with no ill symptoms. 28 Guernsey Hill Road. 0912-1459.
1: Arriving Northern Dutch Hospital, BLS.
2: Civilly 6671, arriving Northern Dutch, COS, 0912.
0: Dutch 91 to LaGrange, second call in the District Station 3 area for report of wires down in the roadway in the area of Pine Ridge Road and Didell Road. Repeating to LaGrange, second call in the District in your Station 3 area for report of wires down in the roadway, Pine Ridge Road and Didell Road. 0912-1459.

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0: Pine Ridge Didel, tree across Didel with wires involved. Didel is going to be shut down at this location.
1: Tree across Didel involved. Didel shut down. Next one.
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0: 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Repeating to Roosevelt Station 3, Area, automatic fire alarm, pole station north end, High Park Baptist Church, 10 Romans Road at 0955, 4254.
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0: ambulance for carbon monoxide alarm, zone 19 at 88 Dorn Road, off of Duncan Road and Dove Court. Repeated the beacon, ambulance for carbon monoxide alarm, zone 19, Quinones residence, number 88 Dorn Road, off of Dove Court. 0959 1459.
1: Beekman 3479 responding, 10-100, 1459.

0: That's 7 Roosevelt, second call in the district. Station 5 area, 63, 15, and 14 for automatic fire alarm, zone 13. Upstairs,
1: smoke in the Oak Combo.
0: 36 Rolling Ridge Road off of Hudson View Terrace and Albany Post Road. Repeated Roosevelt, second call in the district, station 5 for an automatic fire alarm, zone 13. Upstairs, smoke and CO combo. At 36 Rolling Ridge Road, 6312 is out in a previous call at 10-01-1459.

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1: Go ahead. I'm passing to you're good there. I'll hit a throw here.
0: Is that for Hyde Park Bad or
2: Star Wars? Pleasant Valley Medic 1, Pleasant Valley Station 1, Priority 4 for an evaluation for an elderly female secondary to be in the area of 1785 Route 44 off of Lakeshore Drive and Arbor Hill Drive. Repeating to Pleasant Valley Medic 1, Pleasant Valley Station 1, Priority 4 for an evaluation of an elderly female secondary to a property damage in the area of 1785 Route 44, 1003, 1459.

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2: 5-1 responding, 10-04.
3: Dutch 7, Arlington headquarters area. 3213 respond for reported downfall live wires. Right. In the area of number 70 over Rocker Road off Williams Road and
2: responding Rolling Ridge per command.
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4: Responding College Avenue, 3214 will be responding to Over Rocker.
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That's still in Arlington, 3214. 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

0: City Beacon Command, 911. City Beacon Command, go ahead. Has been mitigated by Central Hudson. They're going to remain on scene. We've been turned over to them. 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
1: 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Situation mitigated by Central Hudson. They will remain on scene. We've been turned over to Central Hudson. City Beacon and Capital Point are going to be back in service 10-0-7-4.

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0: it's down to Beekman. Second call in the district for reported vehicle fire. The area of number 4, Hemlock Hollow Road, off of Sylvan Lake Road. To be a small black SUV near the driveway. Repeating to Beekman, a reported vehicle fire, number 4, Hemlock Hollow Road. Again, it's described as a small black SUV located on the roadway near the driveway. 1022-1459. 1, Beekman 3479 responding. Beekman 3479, you're responding at 1022-1459.
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1: 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Repeating to Beekman, priority 1, 80-year-old female, fallen, difficulty breathing, 79 Forest Drive at 1023, 1454.
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old broken wrist past the curb. 37 Roosevelt. EMS response 34. 4-year-old female, possible past the curb, broken wrist. 37 Roosevelt Avenue, 4th Street, King Street, Maple. 10:34.

0: 3901 to respond to the area of Carroll Street and Street for a possible down cable line. Caller was unable to confirm if it was electrical or not. Repeating 10 and 3, respond to Carroll Street and Home Street for a down wire. Unsure if it was cable or electric. 10 and 3 back.
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0: 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That's what I'm responding. 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

City 911 to engine 2, City of Mass 1, in front of 13 Mansion Street, across the Catherine Street, Hamilton Street for mail. Unknown status, repeating to engine 2, City. Priority 1, in front of 140 Street, across the Catherine Street, North Hamilton Street, mail down. Unknown breathing status, 10 of

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1: 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Engine 3, 8. 3,
0: you're 8. Phone line. That's a

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1: Arlington Medic 2, is that Ayala, which hospital?
0: Medic 2, transporting 1 Ayala.
1: Arlington Medic 2, ALS staff there at 1044.
0: One responding.
1: High Park Medic 1 responding at 1044.

Arizona Pine Plains Ambulance, respond, priority 4, 73-year-old female feeling ill with a fever, 53 Britton Street, over Ryan Road and Jackson Road, repeating to Pine Plains Rescue, priority 4, 73-year-old female feeling ill with a fever, number 53 Britton Street, 1044, 14.

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Sona Pauling, second call in the district, station 1 area. Sona Pauling EMS, priority 3, 2 car motor vehicle accident, patient with an arm injury. In the area of 26 Dutcher Avenue, off of Henry Street and Maple Lane. 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

5413 responding at 1059, 1459. Unit responding to the auto accident, Dutcher Avenue. It's going to be a Honda Civic and a Toyota Tacoma involved.

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0: 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One will say responding 1108, 1459.
2: Beekman 3479, please advise any units going east on 55. That 55 is still shut down east of East Knoxon Road.
0: Still shut down east of East Knoxon Road, 1108.

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0: I'm sorry, did you say 08 minutes or 18 minutes?
2: 18 minutes.
0: 18 minutes at 11:10. That's 7 East Fishco Medic 1.
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2: 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Number 43, Nether Plaza, off of Netherwood Drive, and Netherwood Hill. 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
3: Repeating engine 2. Respond report of tree down wires live. 20 Fairview Avenue, Court 1 Street, and the rail trail is on 11.

0: 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Put on LS 30.
1: Thank you.
0: City Poughkeepsie Patrol Unit came across this during their routine.

Dr. 71 to LaGrange, Station 3 area. Carbon monoxide alarm activation from the basement, the Corella residence, 24 Maloney Drive, cross street of Maloney Road. No ill symptoms reported. Repeating to LaGrange, Station 3 area. Carbon monoxide alarm from the basement of the Corella residence, 24 Maloney Drive. No ill symptoms reported at 1117, 4 Timothy 4.

0: 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An audible.
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3: 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We had it the other night. 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
1: This
0: is a problem with the system. 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
4: Touchdown to Roseville Station 5, 6315, 14, and 11 automatic fire alarm. 36 Rolling Ridge Road off of Hudson View Terrace and Albany Post Road. Repeater Roosevelt in the Station 5 area, automatic fire alarm, 36 Rolling Ridge Road,
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1: 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All units with the exception of myself are going to be 10.
0: Repeat your message. It was all static. Okay. Pleasant Valley Command, we were unable to copy your earlier message. It was all static, if you can repeat.
2: All units out of the vehicle at this time, absolutely in the road with the debris.
0: Super auto accident, occupants out, fluids and debris in the roadway, 1128.
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0: That's 1012 Pleasant Valley. Any fire truck responding? That's 1012 Pleasant Valley. Any fire truck responding?

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2: Dr. Simon 12, Pleasant Valley, 2nd Dispatch Station 1 area, priority 3, 2-car auto accident, debris and fluids in the roadway in the area of 2340 Route 44 between the Taconic and Maston Road. Repeating 2 Pleasant Valley, 2nd Dispatch Station 1 area, priority 3, 2-car auto accident, fluids and debris in the roadway in the area of 2340 Route 44 at 1130, 1454.
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Requesting a second BLS unit at 1132.

0: Dr. Simon 1-2, Pleasant Valley 5672, requested to the scene, Station 1 area, Priority 3, two-car auto accident in the area of 2340 Route 44 between the Taconic and Maston Road. Repeating 2, Pleasant Valley 5672, requested to the scene, Pleasant Valley Station 1 area, Priority 3, two-car auto accident in the area of 2340 Route 44 at 1133 4754.
1: Command.
0: Command.
1: Command. Command. Command. Command. Command. Command. Command. Command. Command. Command. Command. 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Command. 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Command. Command. Command. Command. Command. Command. Command. Command. Command. Command. Command. Command. Command. Command. Command. Command. Command. Command. Command. Command. Command. Command. Command. Command. Command. Command. Command. Command. Command. Command. Command. Command

Town of Fairview, respond for an odor of gas inside the structure, number 7 West Cedar Street, off of Fairview Avenue and Campus Street Court. Repeating to Fairview, respond for an odor of gas inside the residence, number 7 West Cedar Street, 1134-1456.

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0: That's 7 Arlington, Station 5, 3215 Arlington, Medic 2, Priority 1. 73-year-old male with a rapid heart rate and a cardiac history. 37 Hudson Harbor Drive off of South Road in the dead end. Repeat into Arlington, Station 5, Priority 1. Arlington, Medic 2, Priority 1. 73-year-old male with a rapid heart rate, cardiac history. Apartment E is in Edward, 37 Hudson Harbor Drive. 1136, 1459. Arlington Medic 2 responding at 1137-1459.
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Total of 5 patients on scene at 1152, 454.

0: 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Be located on platform 13 at Poughkeepsie train station, 41-3, versus Detective John Paul Memorial Avenue, Rinaldi Boulevard.
1: No, fuck that.
0: Ambulance

That's someone at Millerton and Town Northeast Medic 1, Priority 4, 84-year-old female with diarrhea, 42 Pine Ridge Road off of North Elm Avenue and Scenic View. Repeating to Millerton and Town Northeast Medic 1, Priority 4, 84-year-old female with diarrhea at number 42 Pine Ridge Road, 1156, 1459.

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1: We're clear with a defective detector at Rolling Ridge. I believe Command 3 is down.
2: Defective detector, clear. Command 3 possibly down, 1202.
0: That's now at 10 Rosie.
1: Yeah, there is no repeater kickback.

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0: 7 at Dutchess Fly Car 1, mutually in Fairview, Priority 1. 37-year-old male has an attack. Patient will be out front of the Hillcrest House. 28 Snow Terrace off of Ryan Drive and Ross Circle. Feeding to Dutchess Fly Car 1, mutually in Fairview, Priority 1. 37-year-old male, asthma attack, the Hillcrest House, 28th Snow Terrace, 1213-1459. 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

0: 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What is the posted time?
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0: 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Fire alarm sounding, Country Club Apartments, Building D, 25 Anthony Drive, off of South Road, Apartment 210. Repeating to Arlington, Station 5, area. Fire alarm sounding, Country Club Apartments, Building D, 25 Anthony Drive, Apartment 210, 1221, 1454.
1: Ladder 2.
2: East Fishkill Station 2, area priority 3. 28-year-old female passed out and now conscious. The Mission Church, 4101 Route 52 off of Windy Hill Road and Old Peckford Road. Feeding East Fishkill, ambulance on priority 3. 28-year-old female passed out and now conscious.
3: Emphasis medic 7, 2 on scene.
2: 4101 Route 52, 1222, 1459.

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1: 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Arlington 3215 responding, 1223.

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0: 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Repeating to East Fishkill. He requested mutual aid into Putnam County with 3921 East Fishkill Medic 1 for an auto accident, a rollover with entrapment, and an unconscious patient. Mile marker 31.0 TSP southbound. 1226, 1450.
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0: 3921, we got an update from Putnam County. They're requesting that you get off of Route 301, turn around, go back north, and go to the old headquarters on the right-hand side and set up the landing zone.
1: East Fishville 3997,
2: 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This is all on fire, correct?
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0: Copy what we're redirecting to. Six to 21. Yeah, did you get a new assignment from county? I did. What do you got for education on board? This is my second. I got 200 firefighters buzzing in. I want you to drop off the extrication personnel at the scene. And then send 20 to go back and set up landing zone. Alright. Can we go to 301 or we gotta go past? It's right at the 301 interchange. You'll see state troopers on the left hand side. Alright, receive. Correction, right hand side.

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1: 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They are canceling medevac. They're requesting you directly to the scene. 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
2: off Chester 41. Nikamal here, City Beacon EMS, Chelsea Fire District Priority 1, 90-year-old female with a nosebleed. First floor activity center of the Inspire McClellan, 126 Old Castle Point Road off of Sharon Lane and Castle Land Drive. Repeating to Nikamal here, City Beacon Medical on Priority 1, 90-year-old female with a nosebleed. First floor activity center, Inspire McClellan, number 126 Old Castle Point Road, 1242, 4269.

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1: Dutchess 712, Village of Officers EMS, calling the Hamburg Fire District, firing three 5-year-old males fallen from the head laceration. Tipsy Galleria Mall, 2001 South Road, crushes Old Post Road and Galleria Drive, patient located at Bounce, use the upper parking deck entrance. Village of Officers EMS, calling the Hamburg Fire District, priority three. 5-year-old male fallen with a head laceration at Bounce, 2001 South Road. Use the upper parking deck entrance at 1244
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Texas 9-1-2, Castle Point Ambulance, priority 2, 64-year-old male, chest pain, rapid AFib, Castle Point Building 15, Hospital H Wing, 15 Veterans Avenue, Crossroads of Freedom Road and Nursing Home Road, patient in the urgent care, 9111 on scene. Repeating 2, Castle Point Ambulance, priority 2, 64-year-old male, chest pain, rapid AFib, Castle Point Building 15, Hospital H Wing, 15 Veterans Avenue, patient in the urgent care, 9111 on scene, 13014 to 54.

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0: Sound of Dutch Samuels 1, mutual aid in East Fishkill, priority 4, 71-year-old male feeling weak, but the lifeguard officer is at the Redwood Park, 11 Old Farm Road, off of Old Farm Road West, Route 82. Repeating to Dutch's Ambulance 1, priority 4, 71-year-old male feeling weak, by the lifeguard office at the Red Wing Park, 11 Old Farm Road, 1407-4059. Sonia responding at 1407.
1: Ambulance 1 responding from 44 and 82.
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0: No, unconscious, falling with a head area of mile marker 1280 on the Duchess Rail, cross streets of North Trail and Fairview Avenue. So it should be behind North Side. Time now, 1430.

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Ballinger County Fiscal EMS, Rombaugh Fire District, Priority 1, 52-year-old female, chest pain, 16, Continental Drive, off of Osborne Hill Road. Repeating to County Fiscal EMS, Rombaugh Fire District, Priority 1, 52-year-old female, chest pain, 16, Continental Drive, 1434, 1459.

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0: touchdown on Roosevelt in your Station 1 area. High Park EMS, 85-year-old male, shortness of breath, COPD history. 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
1: Five is arriving.
0: Being at 1437, do you need that toned out, 3211?
1: You dispatch engine 2 to this also. Bacon Park, Fairview Avenue, at the entrance to the rail trail, and head east. Dispatch engine 2 as well.
0: 211.
1: Go ahead.
0: Do you need that toned out?
1: That's a negative.
0: 4, sir, 1437. Park Medic 2 responding at 1437, 1459.

0: 1-2, engine 2, respond, this is EMS fire, already on of a 59-year-old male, on head injury. Worker 1280 on the Dutchess Rail Trail, of the North Side Line Trail and 7th Avenue, being engine 2, requested to respond to Miami, already dispatched to the 59-year-old male unconscious, along with a head injury. Area of the mile marker 1280 Rail Trail, crossroads of the North Side Line Trail and 7th Avenue. For car 10, on Fairview Avenue, down from there. 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

0: Texas 712, town is over EMS call in station 1 area, priority 4, 79-year-old male, fever, nausea, 79 at Corbin Road, Carsheets of McCourt Road, and Ridge Road. Repeating to town is over EMS call in station 1 area, priority 4, 79-year-old male, fever, and nausea, 79 at Corbin Road, 1439, 1454.
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1: 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I can TV down to pick them up when you see him.
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0: 10-1. 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We're in the process of packaging him in and setting up a system to hold. I'll advise once he's intox male, then I'm paying. Currently getting him secured in the stove. We'll advise when he's pulled up.
1: RC 3, 2 line, 9, 9, 0, 0, 0, 0, 0, 0, 0, 0, 0, 0, 0, 0, 0, 0, 0, 0, 0, 0, 0, 0, 0, 0, 0, 0, 0, 0, 0, 0, 0, 0, 0, 0, 0, 0, 0, 0, 0, 0, 0, 0, 0, 0, 0, 0, 0, 0, 0, 0, 0, 0, 0, 0, 0, 0, 0, 0, 0, 0, 0, 0, 0, 0, 0, 0, 0, 0, 0, 0, 0, 0, 0, 0, 0, 0, 0, 0, 0, 0, 0, 0, 0, 0, 0, 0, 0, 0, 0, 0, 0, 0, 0, 0, 0, 0, 0, 0, 0, 0, 0, 0, 0, 0, 0, 0, 0, 0, 0, 0, 0, 0, 0, 0, 0, 0, 0, 0, 0, 0, 0, 0, 0

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0: passed on to Beekman to respond for and reported emergency generator that is smoking at the Greystone programs. 10 Grants Pass off of Beach Road in the dead end. Repeated to Beekman, respond for reported emergency generator that is smoking. It's approximately 6 feet away from the residence.
1: One kind of go right.
0: Greystone programs. Facility number 10, Grants Pass. 1 on scene, 15, 15, 0, 2, 14, 15.

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2: Channel 12 East Fishkill, Station 1 area, 3941, basement flooding condition, 148 Clove Branch Road, crossing to Route 82 and Chronicer Drive. Repeating to East Fishkill, Station 1 area, basement flooding condition, 148 Clove Branch Road. Call reports approximately 2 feet of water in the basement at 15074 to 54.

Delta 7-1 to Arlington Medic 2, respond Arlington Station 5 area. Male possible stroke, 9 Thousand Kill Road, crosses the Schoolhouse Lane and South Road, 3215 on scene. Repeating to Arlington Medic 2, respond Arlington Station 5 area. Priority 1, male possible stroke, 9 Thousand Kill Road, 3215 on scene, 1510, 1454.

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1: Now, I'm staged down the road there in Cold Branch. 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

MM12E6 Hill, second dispatch, station 1, area 3941, basement flooding condition, 148 Clove Branch Road, car sheets of Route 82 and Chronicer Drive. 2 feet of water in the basement, repeating to East Fishkill, 2nd Dispatch, Station 1 area, basement flooding condition, 148 Clove Branch Road at 1516 1454.

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2: 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Electric pumps only, not 2 feet, but like maybe 6 inches.
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0: East Fishkill 3941 responding,
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0: Sound of Tivoli and Empress Priority 1, 20-year-old male, syncopal episode with shortness of breath, Bard College, Fisher Performing Arts Center, 60 Manor Avenue off of Robbins Road and Annandale Road. 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
1: Negative 41. I got 1
2: responding from
1: 84
2: and
1: 44. 82
2: and
1: 44. That's
0: 6671 crew assembling will advise when responding. 1523, 1459.
3: Clinton Medic 2, transporting 1 ALS Vassar.
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2: Utility 1 is in the shed. Engine 1 is 10-9. All left the unit clear of the rail trail.
3: Therefore, utility 1 is in the shed. Engine 1, 10-8, 10-9. All units clear. 15.

0: Center 712, Beacon Volunteer, calling City Beacon Fire District, Priority 4. 89-year-old male, fallen, feeling dizzy. 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
1: Well, it's a medic 2 out of Vassar, 1526-1459.
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0: taken care of down to the level we're down. 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Good show, 41.
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0: 6671, are you canceling Dutchess Flycar 1? 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I received Tivoli. 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For Tivoli 6671, you can go back and turn.
1: Low traffic.
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I'd sell in a village of Wabanjazima, priority one, 46-year-old female, chest tightness, shortness of breath. The Rock Hill condos, 799 Sergeant Palmetier Way off of Route 9 and Asper Lane. Repeat in a village of Wabanjazima, as priority one, 46-year-old female, chest tightness, shortness of breath. Rock Hill condos, number 799 Sergeant Palmetier Way, apartment C is in Charles 10. 1551, 1459.

0: Dodge 911. That's Dover, out of Mid-Hudson.
1: Dover Medic 1, out of Mid-Hudson. Was that an ALS or VLS transport?
0: That was basic to Dover basic.
1: Dover Medic 1, VLS Mid-Hudson, arrived at this time, 1551.
2: Soldier Officers Medic 11 responding 1552-1459. 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

Dispatch 712, LaGrange, Station 2 area, priority 2, 50-year-old female, post-seizure, diabetic history, not alert, parking lot says Sushi House, 406 Manchester Road, crushes of Old Manchester Road and Knox on Road. Repeating to LaGrange, Station 2 area, priority 2, 50-year-old female, post-seizure, diabetic history, not alert, parking lot says Sushi House, 406 Manchester Road at 1553, 454.

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1: Dot 7 appalling. 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Carbon monoxide alarm sounding with no ill symptoms. This will be a number 127 Quaker Hill Road off of San Sitchi Drive and Akindale Road. Repeating to Pauling in your station 1 area for a CO alarm sounding with no ill symptoms. 127 Quaker Hill Road, 1600 1459.
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1: 1459. 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Mid-Hudson Bridge, number 1, Route 4, in the bound lane. Repeating, ladder 1, city of Master Swamp Priority. 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The Mid-Hudson Bridge, Route 44, eastbound lane. 1603.
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Repeating 2, Town of Pauling EMS, Colonel Station 1 Area, Priority 2, 5-year-old male lethargic, altered mental status, Hamlet at Pauling, building number 1, 45, Castagna Drive, off of Route 22, apartment 119. 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
0: Civilly 6671 out of Northern Dutchess, 16, 14, 14, 59. 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

0: Now, and it is two tower two, respond for fire alarm south residence, no smoke or fire scene. 2424 Vernon, between 2 inches of Bain Avenue. Repeating engine 2-3-2. The fire alarm sounding in the residence, no fire scene.
1: County 911,
0: 2424 Vernon Terrace, 2 inches of Bain Avenue.

0: Mountain View can rescue party four, 39-year-old female, urinary retention. The Pine Grove Motel, 2659 Route 55, room 110. Police are being dispatched for the house watch. Rapina Beekman, party four, 39-year-old female, urinary retention. Pine Grove Motel, 2659 Route 55, room 110. Police being dispatched, 1623.
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0: snowing in Pleasant Valley, Medic 1, Pleasant Valley Station 1, Priority 4. 73-year-old male lift assist. 22 water loop off of View Drive and Walnut Drive. Repeating to Pleasant Valley Medic 1, Pleasant Valley Station 1, Priority 4. 73-year-old male lift assist. 22 water loop. 1630-1459.
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on a Beacon Volunteer Chelsea Fire District, Party 4. 90-year-old male knee injuries from a past occurred fall. Watchtower, 1002nd Dagger Loop, off Sylvan Loop, knee lobby. Repeating to Beacon Volunteer Chelsea Fire District, Priority 4, 90-year-old male knee injuries from a past occurred fall at the Watchtower, 1002nd Dagger Loop, in lobby, 1632-1452.

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0: EMS transported one. Vehicles are on the roadway. Speedy drivers applied to road. 110 are clear of the bridge 10-8.
1: 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Vehicle the roadway. Speedy drive was applied. 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

7 Arlington, station 4 area, 3211 and 14 for carbon monoxide alarm sounding, noticeable symptoms, 20 Stanley Street off of Ann Street in the dead end. Repeating to Arlington in your station 4 area for carbon monoxide alarm sounding, no ill symptoms, 20 Stanley Street, 1654, 1459.

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0: on 3214. We have another call station for us there for a fire alarm sounding. Do you want to have yourself handle one call, 11 to another, and then we can pull up another unit from the south end for the additional call? It's over in Kensington Lane.
1: Yeah, we'll take that.
0: Okay, so you want to go to Kensington, we'll have 11, go to Stanley, and then we'll pull another engine up for the CO. 46 Kensington Lane, alarm sounding. Unknown whether it's a CO or fire alarm. Nothing showing.

Touchdown to Arlington, second call at Station 4's area. 3213-45. For an alarm sounding, no visible smoke or fire, 46 Kensington Lane, between Stratford Drive and Dartmouth Drive and Stratford Farms. 3214 is rerouting from a previous call. 3211 is currently responding to Stanley Street. 3215 under company assist for the CO detector. No ill symptoms. Stanley Street.

0: 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For an alarm sounding, no visible smoke or fire, 46 Kensington Lane. 3215 on company assist for the CO alarm. Originally 3214 is rerouted from 20 Stanley Street. 1658, 1452.
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103 City MS 1, 95-year-old female difficulty breathing. The Fox Hill Condos, 07 Scenic Lane. Press a dead end in Fox Lane. Breathing engine 3 City MS Priority 1, 95-year-old female difficulty breathing. Fox Hill Condos, 907 Scenic Lane. 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

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Smoke detector from the first floor. 211 Hammond Hill Road off of Route 343 and Chestnut Ridge Road. Repeating to Millbrook for an automatic fire alarm. Smoke detector from the first floor. Number 211 Hammond Hill Road. 1706-1459.

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1: 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We'll be ventilating.
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0: in with an additional call in headquarters area, 3215, from alarm sounding in the basement, no ill symptoms. Number 31 Overlook Road off of Albert Road and Caldwell Road. Repeating to Arlington with a third call in your district headquarters area for an alarm sounding in the basement, combination fire and carbon monoxide alarm, number 31 Overlook Road, Arlington 3211, 13, 14, and 45 are out in a previous call, 1717, 1459.
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Quality in 4142 Albany Post Road, crosses Terwilliger Road and FDR Drive from 101. Repeating to High Park EMS, High Park Fire District, Party 4, 67-year-old female, abdominal pain at the Quality Inn, 4142 Albany Post Road, room 101, 1746, 1452.

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Duck 7 Arlington, headquarters area, 3211 Arlington Medic 1, Priority 1. 40-year-old female overdosing. Patient is breathing. Vassar Gardens Apartments, 468 8th Avenue, off of Lewis Avenue, South Grant Avenue. 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

0: 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Arlington 32 11 responding, 1832, 4359.
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1: We do have access information. I don't know if you have access to CAT narrative. If not, give us a landline.
0: 10-4, we'll landline.

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0: responding to skills apparatus. Advised, this is Carcassic on the roof, it is over the driveway, time down, negative, Sunny's Fiscal, any additional apparatus responding?
1: One's going to be back in service, turned over to Empress Ambulance 262.
0: It's Cisco Medic 1 back in service, 1907.
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0: 39, 15 and 45 assembling at 1907. Copy the update.
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4: 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No fires this time to hold everything else in place.
5: To East Fiscal equipment for 39-3, 39-45 only.
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6: 40 to 30, copy.

0: this as well?
1: 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I just need 45 for a report. Thank you.
0: Back in service.

0: back in by command.
1: That's Ellen Napoleon in your station one area. Carbon monoxide detector going off at number 40, Penny Road. CO detector is going off, number 40, Penny Road, 1909, 1459. That's 7 Rhinebeck, are you responding?
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2: With the exception of 45, they're coming for a report. 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

Tango Back to Service for Command, 1911.

0: altitude. For St. Mills, 81 on scene. 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
1: Seven, eight, one, seven, eight, seven, eight, one, seven, eight.

0: Yeah, not on.
1: Not sure if you copied. East Fishkill, Command City. You can go back in service.
0: Fox Burner, we copy. 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

I found a red hook respond for reported smoldering tree. Secondary to a wire down, Route 9G and Kelly Road. 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Intersection of Route 9G and Kelly Road. 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

to a generator, close to a resident, 75 parts per million, so we'll wait 11 and we'll ventilate and we'll

0: 1, Dutch 6, request to stop by for cruising.
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2: 219. 5812 and 61 responding.
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1: Dodge 911 on scene, Central Hudson in New York City Police. You can code one my equipment and have my 12 stand by at 199 and 90 intersection for traffic control at this time. Have 61 continuing to proceed.
0: 3258-2, code 1 to the scene, 5812 stand by 199 and 90, 5861 to the scene. 1931.
2: 5812 and 61, did you copy direct?
0: 1931. To you responding, 1932. I present as 362 out of 1932, 4059.

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0: Sean, 1444 landline communications, 1444 landline communications, 1936.
1: Unit 30.
2: Seems to be a detector went off to spike when the power came back on.
1: Tom Ford's attack that went off when the power came back. Engine 3 can handle 2 and 2, go 1937. Steve, copy.

0: 911. Following that, Boston transporting to Putnam BLS.
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0: was a detector in a space inside the unit. 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When the power came back on, got jolted. 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They're going to replace the detector. Engine 3 is 10.
1: Tom Ford, the detector in the coral space, detector was 25 years old. When the power went back, got jolted. They're going to replace it at 1950.

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Female feeling ill. 86 Miller Hill Drive. Off Squarewoods Drive, repeating to the Grange Station 1 area. 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

0: 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Apparently the female was feeling ill, had left the residence. The male half is also feeling ill.
1: See, possibly two.
0: Hey, perfect.

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1: 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Now one will be testing the first.
0: Anybody has two house motors, fires put out at this time. You can call over the central hot and start to put me back, folks. Two smoldering fires now out. You can turn over the central hot and give us some 300 for 250.
1: Testing are now complete. Time 2000, 1452.